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1: Frio is through to the AFL Grand Final following their 83-71 triumph over the Swans in their prelim at the SCG. 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
3: Mostly sunny across Townsville, North Queensland for your Saturday. Chasing a high 28 degrees overnight. We're dropping to 16 currently. In the city, what do we got? 18 degrees.
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0: Good morning. Welcome to your Saturday. This is Stu. Hope you're doing all right. Ready for another action-packed weekend in the greatest city in the world. And if you're out and about tonight, you know where you need to be, right? Molly Malone's. Tonight, for the first time and hopefully the last, the Maddie Bowen Yeehaw Boys will perform live. Now, if you're not up to speed with this, Adam and Donnie have started a band. Jake from Promotions is the band manager, but something's happened to him and he's gone a bit crazy with the power. Tonight, they perform live at Molly's. Just after 9 o'clock, if you're out and about tonight, this should be hilarious. Now, please note, Adam and Donnie can't sing. Jake cannot sing. They've even got dance moves. Please note, they can't dance. The costumes they're wearing, wow. Wow. If you can't make it, don't worry. It's going to be all over the socials. It's going to be all over them, don't you worry. I got Prince, Ella Langley in the weekend coming up. It's Star 106.3.
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0: Star 106.3, you're playing your Teddy Swims on your Saturday. That's Mr. Know-It-All. I'm Stu. Good morning. Welcome to your weekend. So, I love a good gate. Just saying it. I love gates. Gates excite me. There is nothing cooler than pulling up to someone's house when they have an amazing gate. And it gets even better when they press that button and the automated gate opens and you drive in. Then you press the button and the automated gate shuts. Oh, it's so good for safety. It looks cool. You feel secure. And the best news is, if you are in the market for a new gate, Adam and Donnie are the gatekeepers. From next week, here on Star 106.3, we're giving you the chance to win a gate. Not just any gate. Oh, no. 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Prince plays next.
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0: Star 106.3. It's Adam and Donnie. Hope you're having a wonderful Saturday tonight at Molly Malone's, Maddie Bowen's Yeehaw Boys.
1: Yeah, our first ever gig. Hopefully we'll see you there. You can find out how it went on Monday morning. We'll be breaking it down for you. Also, going to try and get another relationship launched with a tune of Are We Dating? But mind on one thing at a time. Gig tonight, Adam. Are you ready?
0: Yeah.

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0: Almost 11, Star 106.3 on your Saturday. I'm Stu. So the NRL Grand Final's coming, and we want to get you NRL Grand Final ready. We have teamed up with our friends at Harvey Norman, who are Townsville's largest audio-visual showroom. They've got it all. Have you seen the size of some of the TVs at Harvey Norman showroom? I cannot believe it. These things are insane. We have a 98-inch LG TV for you to win. Just in time for the NRL Grand Final. This thing is worth $4,495. Now, the best thing is you win the 98-inch TV and you get to go to Tiny Mountain with 90 of your mates and get to watch the NRL Grand Final, and we'll look after you. All the hospitality, the amazing food. Oh, don't get me started on the pork belly bites. Oh, and the pizza. Oh, and that cauliflower salad I had the other night. Oh, my goodness. You get all the drinks, you get all the vibes, and you get to watch the NRL Grand Final. 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News and sport on the way. We're back into the tunes. So I'm going to play you a little bit of Stella Lefty. I got Dolce and Lenny Kravitz coming up on Star 1063.
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9: Hi there, Alana McIntyre here with the latest. Donald Trump has announced he's reached an agreement to give the US permanent control over security and all other needs in Greenland. The leaders of Denmark and Greenland have indicated a deal is going to be signed in New York next week. on the sidelines of the United Nations General Assembly. Meantime, Donald Trump has also announced he's banning CNN and two other media outlets from the White House, accusing them of delivering fake news. Authorities are yet to track down the shark believed to be behind a fatal shark attack in Perth after being ordered to destroy the animal. Beaches are still closed in parts of Perth after the male victim, understood to be in his 60s, was pulled under the water by the animal yesterday morning during a regular morning swim just south of Hillary's Boat Harbour. Briefly, Raptor Squad officers in New South Wales have charged four people from Victoria who allegedly travelled to Sydney to carry out criminal contracts linked to two shootings earlier this month, and Princess Diana's brother standing by his explosive claims about King Charles. Ahead of his book launch next week, Earl Spencer has told the BBC about a phone call he had with the then Prince of Wales shortly after Princess Diana died.
10: And then he said, "We'll forget her soon enough." After a stunned silence, I said, "I cannot believe you just said that."
9: The royals have released a statement saying His Majesty is mindful that the pain of fraternal grief can cloud reason and affect judgment.
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9: Trent Robinson may inject Angus Crichton into the starting side for the Roosters' sudden death finals clash against the Sharks. The veteran back rower has been named on the bench on his return from a foot injury. His coach could throw a selection curveball before kickoff.
12: He's ready to go, so he could start or come off the bench. Yeah, Gus is ready to go.
9: Fremantle are through to the AFL Grand Final after beating the Swans 83-71 at the SCG.
11: Joyce Main Townsville, your home of the latest in computer and mobile technology. The choice is Joyce.
0: Mostly sunny across our great city today. A little bit of cloud floating around. Nothing to stress about. We're heading for a high of 28 degrees. Overnight 15. Currently in the city, we're warming up. 19.
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0: I'm Stu, here till 12. Danny from 12. Mikey with the iHeartRadio countdown from 4 this afternoon. Now, if you're out and about today, Tiny Mountain have Oktoberfest on. And if you're out and about tonight, Danny's going to be at 237. And also tonight, Adam and Donnie, along with Jake from Promos, are performing in a band, a boy band, that they've created called Matty Bowen and the Yeehaw Boys. Tonight at Molly Malone's Bandioke, they will perform. And I just want to say it, they can't sing. I saw them practicing choreography yesterday in the office, and quite frankly, I thought one of them was having a seizure. It's going to be hilarious. If you're out and about, trust me, you'll want to see this tonight at Molly's, all right? Bandioke with Matty Bowen and the Yeehaw Boys. If you miss it, don't worry. It's all over the socials. And I got Ed Sheeran tonight at Molly's, all right? Bandioke with Matty Bowen and the Yeehaw Boys. If you miss it, don't worry. It's all over the socials. And I got Ed Sheeran.

0: Yeehaw Boys.
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0: Moments later, though, our promotions manager, Jake, dropped the bomb on us. We got to play a gig next week.
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0: All week, we're giving out VIP packages to Matty Bowen's Yeehaw Boys first ever gig at Molly Malone's. We've got no songs. We've got no musical ability. 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

0: 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This is Stu. Welcome to your Saturday. I'm here till 12. Danny from 12. How's your gate situation? 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

0: Star 106.3, it's Adam and Donnie. Hope you're having a wonderful Saturday tonight at Molly Malone's, Maddie Bowen's Yeehaw Boys.
1: Yeah, our first ever gig. Hopefully we'll see you there. You can find out how it went on Monday morning. We'll be breaking it down for you. Also, going to try and get another relationship launched with a tune of Are We Dating? But mind on one thing at a time. Gig tonight, Adam. Are you ready?
0: Yeah, I'm ready. Are you ready, Don?
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0: Almost lunchtime on your Saturday on Star 106.3. I'm Stu. Danny is up next. Mike is on the iHeartRadio countdown from 4 o'clock. And it's Star's house party tonight with 237 from 6 o'clock. Have an amazing weekend. We'll see you at Molly Malone's tonight as we watch Adam, Donnie and Jake perform live as Matty Bowen and the Yeehaw Boys. Oh, God, this is going to be hilarious. If you can't make it tonight, don't worry. It'll be all over the socials. But definitely, if you're out in the street tonight, we'll see you at Molly's. And then, of course, we'll be watching Danny. DJ Delicious at 237. Have an amazing weekend. Talk soon.
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15: Hi there, Alana McIntyre here with the latest. A deal between the US and Denmark over Greenland is set to be signed next week. Donald Trump says the agreement is going to grant the US permanent control over security and all other needs. Denmark's Prime Minister's confirmed an agreement will be signed at the United Nations General Assembly next week in NYC. The announcement came shortly after Donald Trump announced plans to ban CNN and two other major US media outlets from the White House. Trump saying CNN, MS Now and Politico shouldn't be able to constantly write or report fiction and lies. Princess Diana's brother's doubling down on the claims he's made in his new book about King Charles. Earl Spencer has told the BBC about a phone call he had days after Diana's death back in 1997. He says the then Prince of Wales told him, "We'll forget her soon enough."
16: I can tell you here and now, those are exactly the words he said. I've only ever had two calls on the line with Prince Charles at any stage of my life. I was hyper alert to what he was saying.
15: Authorities are still searching for a shark measuring up to 6 metres long following a fatal attack at a popular beach in Perth. Witnesses say the male victim was dragged under the water repeatedly yesterday just south of Hillary's Boat Harbour. The Sorrento Beach tragedy is the fifth deadly shark attack in Australia this year. And the Prime Minister is heading to the US, going to California first. Anthony Albanese is due to meet the boss of Apple to discuss online safety.
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15: The Sharks and the Roosters will square off in September for the fourth time since 2018. Tonight, it's a do-or-die clash happening at Allianz. And Dean Cox is left with a mix of pride and devastation after Sydney's AFL Finals campaign came to an end. The Swans falling to Frio 83-71 in their prelim at the SCG. Their coach proud of the players who stepped up in the absence of the suspended Pullman Five.
17: Annandale Christian College, celebrating life and learning through Christ-centred education. Enrol now.
18: Sunny today, 20% chance of some rain. It looks like the sun's sticking around tomorrow with a top temp of 27 degrees. Looks like there's no rain until possibly mid next week. Our low today is 15 and our top temp 28.
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0: passenger on Starwood 863 recently toured Australia in Brizzy. He brought out his secret best friend.
1: Growing up, I lost my dad and Rob lost his. And I think there was something so cool about having a connection with someone where I think we both kind of have a similar story. And I'm living my life trying to kind of, you know, make my dad proud. And I can imagine that he's probably doing the same.
0: Can you guess who it was? It was Robert Irwin. On the way, we've got some Cyril, Mary Jo. It's called Still Into You. Coming up on the other side of this on Star.
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3: This is what we're doing right now. Judge Jake. So we've got a little bit of money kicking around from our $10,000 ATM. We've got $300.
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5: Hey, Jakey, how are you?
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5: Well, September's a very big month for us. 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My son is 15 this Saturday coming. He would like to have a birthday party. And then it's my birthday at the end of the month. My sister-in-law is the 11th, technically, the 11th. So my brother-in-law's girlfriend.
3: Tabby, I need to bring you into the studio. 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
4: 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Hey, Tammy, I'm sorry, but you're not getting anything from me today.
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It is Danny with you till 4 o'clock today, and Adam and Donnie got a band with Jake from Promo. If you haven't heard, cool name. It's called the Maddie Bowen Yeehaw Boys. They're performing at Molly Malone's tonight. Thanks to Donnie's mum, we got a little teaser of how good Donnie could sing at the ripe old age of, well, very young.

0: That's too bad at all. You can catch the Maddie Bow and Yeehaw Boys live on stage. Molly Malone's, I think they're going to smash it. Zara Larsson coming up real soon on Star.
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0: Darwin 6-3, it's Adam and Donnie. Hope you're having a wonderful Saturday tonight at Molly Malone's, Maddie Bowen's Yeehaw Boys.
1: Yeah, our first ever gig. Hopefully we'll see you there. You can find out how it went on Monday morning. We'll be breaking it down for you. Also, going to try and get another relationship launched with a tune of Are We Dating? But mind on one thing at a time. Gig tonight, Adam. Are you ready?
0: Yeah, I'm ready.
1: Let's
0: you ready, Don?
1: Do it!

0: 96.3, it's Danny with you until 4 across Townsville. You're sampling the best. And Townsville, yes, you are the best. But I am playing that song because it's the most iconic footy song I can think of. We have the Big and Tiny Grand Final giveaway still on our hands. 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That is massive from Harvey Norman. 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It is Star1063's Big and Tiny Grand Final giveaway thanks to Harvey Norman, Townsville's largest audiovisual showroom, now open at Harvey's. On the way, you're going to get a bit of this. It's from Ray, but after the news, sport and weather next on Star.
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7: I'm John Fabris. Australia's PMs landed in California ahead of the UN General Assembly with world leaders. Anthony Albanese has AI on the agenda.
8: We need to make sure we shape its use in the interests of humanity rather than allow it to shape us.
7: WA's fisheries minister's given the go-ahead to destroy a shark that killed a 63-year-old man off a Perth beach yesterday. It's thought to be a great white up to 6 metres long. These locals spoke to Seven.
9: It's like I've seen off Jaws. Her body is getting flicked around like a rag doll.
10: It's very sad and very scary because a lot of people swim here.
7: And America's poised to re-establish the type of large military presence it had mid-last century in Greenland as President Trump announces a deal with Denmark. Republican Congressman Byron Donalds telling Fox it's a win for national security.
11: These kind of deals actually allow for peace to be maintained globally once everybody kind of knows very clearly what the boundaries are.
0: Amazing Grace Early Learning. 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
12: But Craig Fitzgibbon is carving his own identity as Sharks coach after a decade learning under Trent Robinson at the Roosters. It's as the squads do battle in tonight's sudden death NRL semi-final at the SFS.
13: Never silly enough to imitate or clone. He's a unique guy and a unique coach, and I'm entirely different as a man, and I think any coach has to do things their own way. Otherwise, you know, you've got to be authentic in our job.
12: The Raiders are through to the NRLW prelim, upsetting West Tigers 6-0 at Campbelltown Stadium. Frio will find out its AFL Grand Final opponent today when Hawthorn and Brisbane to battle at the MCG. The Dockers within striking distance of a maiden flag, and coach Dustin Longmuir is grateful to have 8 days to prepare.
14: Charter flights have all been mapped out. A lot of the work has been done behind the scenes already. So, yeah, we'll get the players tomorrow, outline the schedule, get them in here probably Sunday and talk about the week and some of the distractions and how we're going to handle it.
12: And Travis Head with a century to guide Australia to an 84-run win over Zimbabwe in the second ODI. That's sport. I'm Harrison Preeb.
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5: sunny today. 20% chance of some rain. It looks like the sun's sticking around tomorrow with a top temp of 27 degrees. Looks like there's no rain until possibly mid next week. Our low today is 15 and our top temp 28. You can feel it in
15: the street. The weekend vibes are on. 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

0: Messy on Star 106.3. Danny with you till 4 today. And it's been a big week for Adam and Donnie and the Star Brekkie Show. They've had to put a band together. They've had to rehearse. They've had to come up with some song names. But lucky they had you guys backing them all the way. Now, these were some of your suggestions.
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0: And they went with none of them, sorry, but they were great ideas. The Maddie Bowen Yeehaw Boys, that's what they've come up with.
5: Yeah!
0: And they will be performing tonight at Molly Malone's. If you want to go down and support them, it's going to be one big old party. I think they're going to absolutely smash it. And they'll be back on Monday doing the Star Brekkie Show. We're going to hear all about it from 6. On the way, some Aha on Star.
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0: soaring for Ella Langley on Star 106.3. In fact, it's breaking records. It's tied with Mariah Carey's record of 22 weeks at number one on the Billboard Hot 100 chart.
1: With all of the things happening, it's definitely keeping my head spinning all the time. I mean, every day I get some news and I'm like, that's too much. Like, just too many slices, you know. Y'all are kidding me at this point.
0: Great track. We're going to slow it down. A little bit of romance. All My Life, Casey and JoJo, coming up real soon on Star.
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0: Star 106.3, it's Adam and Donnie. Hope you're having a wonderful Saturday. Tonight at Molly Malone's, Maddie Bowen's Yeehaw Boys.
1: Yeah, our first ever gig. Hopefully we'll see you there. You can find out how it went on Monday morning. We'll be breaking it down for you. Also, going to try and get another relationship launched with a tune of Are We Dating? But mind on one thing at a time. Gig tonight, Adam. Are you ready?
0: Yeah, I'm ready. Are you ready, Don?
1: Let's do it.

0: 96.3, it is. So Danny with you till 4 o'clock today. Now, do you like to party? Just like the Banger Boys. You can do it in your own home, or if you're working late and, you know, you need some bangers to get you through. Stars House Party lands tonight, 6 o'clock. It is your soundtrack to the weekend, all thanks to Starwood 063 and 237. At 237, there are three levels, three vibes, and I'll be DJing there actually tonight from 11. So come and party with me. We're going to jump to the newsroom next on Starwood 063, and after that, some Bruno Mars.
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9: I'm John Favreau's hunt is on in WA for a killer shark that claimed the life of a 63-year-old man off a Perth beach yesterday. State Fisheries Minister Jackie Jarvis has ordered it be destroyed.
10: Setting drum lines, this capture gear is what DeepHerd do on a regular basis when they are tagging sharks. They are well versed in doing this operation.
9: Another extension of the relaxing of minimum stock holding of fuel is being granted. Federal Energy Minister Chris Bowen pushing it out to the end of January.
11: While Australia's fuel security system remains very strong, there does remain pressure internationally, and I think it's appropriate to give those fuel companies that just little bit of extra flexibility.
9: And world leaders, including Anthony Albanese, are assembling in the US for the UN General Assembly in New York. The PM's ready to discuss various topics.
12: Artificial intelligence and making sure that we seize the opportunities whilst being very conscious about mitigating the risks, part of the global discussion that's taking place.
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13: The Roosters reckon the Sharks have a few chinks in their armour as they prepare to do battle in tonight's sudden death NRL final at the SFS. But coach Trent Robinson says they won't get fixated on exploiting Cronulla's weaknesses.
14: In these games, you've got to know where to get to and what to look at in opposition, but we want to play our game really well. And some of that will be at certain players, but it'll be mostly through our style of play.
13: The Raiders are through to the NRLW prelim with a 6-0 win over the West Tigers. The Broncos and Knights clash in this afternoon's elimination final. The Hawks bracing for the Lions to apply tags on their stars in the Twilight AFL prelim at the MCG. Coach Sam Mitchell expecting midfielder Jai Newcombe to be hunted by Brisbane star Josh Dunkley.
15: Dunks has been amazing for a long time, and I think I'm glad he gets some credit from the outside world, because he's certainly, he's a player who, when you watch as a coach, you love what he does. And you imagine that they would. I watch it and I don't like it that much.
13: Queensland is hosting Victoria in the One Day Cup season opener. That's sport. I'm Harrison Preed.
1: Joyce Main Townsville, your home of the latest in computer and mobile technology. The choice is Joyce.
0: Sunny today, 20% chance of some rain. It looks like the sun's sticking around tomorrow with a top temp of 27 degrees. Looks like there's no rain until possibly mid next week. Our low today is 15 and our top temp 28.
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0: Townsville resident. Did you know that? Cyril on Star 106.3, new stuff called Breathless. Our love is alive. But that's the way they're stumbling in. That was his first big hit. And when it took off online, he actually thought he was getting scammed.
1: Once the song went viral on TikTok, I got hit up by like Universal and Sony, and I thought it was a scam. I was telling them to like not message me, and I was like just like not replying and
0: it
1: stuff.
0: It does seem kind of unprofessional for Universal or someone like that, a record company, to just slide into your DMs, but that's the way it is these days. Jason Derulo in Sydney as we speak. The old concert there tonight. We're going to play him in minutes on Star.
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0: 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Oh. 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It'll break down some stuff. 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

0: Harder to Breathe on Star 106.3. It's Danny with you till 4 o'clock today. Now, the Matty Bo and Yeehaw Boys performing live at Molly Malone's tonight. It's the first Star Brekkie plus Jake in promos gig. It's going to be an absolute blast. Now, they did get a call from Brett, the band leader, yesterday to inform them it's just not any normal gig.
1: I don't know how much Jake has spoken to you as our band manager. We're very grateful that he's got you on to be our band. What time are we actually on Saturday, yeah. Jake? Have you...
2: About 9 o'clock.
1: About 9 o'clock. All right. Is there an opening act or anything, Brett? Like, are you guys opening for us, or how's it going to run?
3: Look, I guess hate to break it to you guys, but it's not just your band. It's the band for everyone. You know, this is Bandyoki Rockstar Experience. So, effectively, anyone can come up and sing with us, and they can be the rock star.
1: What's Bandyoki? What's that mean? What's
3: Bandyoki?
2: It's Bandyoki.
3: Yeah.
1: I've been to Bandyoki at Molly's.
4: So have I. I've been up there and sang at Bandyoki.
2: Yeah. You got experience.
3: Absolutely.
1: Hold on. Jake, you've got billboards all around town.
2: Yes.
1: You've got posters.
2: Yes.
1: You've got us all week talking about this gig that you've booked in for us. Matty Bowen's Yeehaw Boys, one night only.
2: Yes.
1: Live in concert.
2: Yes. At Bandyoki.
4: So it's just us going up doing karaoke at Molly's for a song.
2: Well, it's Bandyoki.
1: What?
0: To be fair, they really only have one song prepared. I think it's going to be a blast. Hope to see you there, Molly Malone's tonight. Now, Milky X, More Grab, they've got a song called Just the Way You Are. We're going to play it soon on Star.
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0: Star 106.3, it's Adam and Donnie. Hope you're having a wonderful Saturday tonight at Molly Malone's, Maddie Bowen's Yeehaw Boys.
1: Yeah, our first ever gig. Hopefully we'll see you there. You can find out how it went on Monday morning. We'll be breaking it down for you. Also, going to try and get another relationship launched with a tune of Are We Dating? But mind on one thing at a time. Gig tonight, Adam. Are you ready?
0: Yeah, I'm ready. Are you ready, Don?

0: 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Now, as of Monday, Adam and Donnie's Gatekeepers starts. 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I was renting a place last year. I had a beautiful big fence put in, all new, all painted, and then they didn't put a gate on there, so I had to move out. So I really could have done with this $7,000 gate. If you want to enter, all you got to do is plead your case to Adam and Donnie as of Monday. They will decide whether you make it through to the draw. Now, it is Adam and Donnie's Gatekeepers. Thanks to Forza Fencing, Townsville's fencing, gate and automation experts. After three. Got some Tay-Tay coming up. No doubt, but the news, sport and weather is No Doubt next on Star.
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12: I'm John Fabris, the PM's touchdown in America, where he's joining world leaders for the UN General Assembly. First, he's to meet with Apple bosses to discuss tech.
13: Tomorrow here in San Francisco will be an important day looking at new technology and how we make sure we protect children in particular.
12: An update on Australia's fuel supplies finds 41 days of petrol in reserve, 31 for diesel and 32 of jet fuel. While calling those numbers strong, Energy Minister Chris Bowen is giving fuel companies ongoing leeway on minimum fuel stock obligations.
14: I have taken a decision to extend that relaxation until the end of January.
12: And the US and Denmark are to sign a deal allowing for America to rebuild its military presence in Greenland. Republican Congressman Byron Donalds telling Fox it's strategically important.
15: Anytime we can get an opportunity to make sure that we have abilities to continue to defend our homeland in a peaceful way, it's always good news. Kudos to President Trump and his team.
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16: The battle of the number sevens could decide tonight's sudden death NRL final between the Roosters and Sharks. Our league expert Corey Oates reckons both playmakers have the X factor to influence the game.
17: Daly for the Roosters and then Braden Trindle For the Sharks, both the halves. When they're playing really well, especially Trindle for the Sharks, the Sharkies are a way better team.
16: Broncos NRLW stars Jesse Southwell and Tamika Upton looking to put their former club, the Knights, to the sword in this afternoon's elimination final. Lions aren't getting caught up by the prospect of an AFL three-peat. Brisbane battles Hawthorn in a twilight prelim at the MCG. Midfielder Hugh McCluggage says they're motivated by the challenge in front of them.
18: Prelim's always great games because a grand final on the line is enough motivation more than anything else. I think you want to get back there and experience that again, and we're no different to another team. The Hawks, they'll be as hungry as ever as well because they lost the prelim last year.
16: And Brentford's toppled Chelsea 3-0 in this morning's English Premier League encounter. That's sport. I'm Harrison Preeve.
19: Annandale Christian College, celebrating life and learning through Christ-centred education. Enrol now.
0: Sunny today, 20% chance of some rain. It looks like the sun's sticking around tomorrow with a top temp of 27 degrees. Looks like there's no rain until possibly mid next week. Our low today is 15 and our top temp 28.

Be Her, Ella Langley on Star 106.3. Happy Saturday. I hope it's been a glorious day for you so far. Now, look, it is one of my dreams to save all the animals in the entire world. Seems impossible, I know, but if I can help you find a furry friend for your

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5: 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Yeah!
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0: single ladies on Star 106.3. Every weekday, 12 o'clock is the delicious midday mix. I had a guest in on Friday. His name is The David with a new track out. Called Light in Your Eyes. Absolute banger. But what's in David's rider?
1: Bottle of tequila, darling. Mm-hmm. Lots of lemon juice, soda water, and depends how my crew are, maybe a bottle of vodka and sugar-free Red Bulls, because sometimes I actually don't drink.
2: I go for the sugar-free Red Bulls as well, but I always ask for a cucumber.
1: What do you mean, Di? I know. For what?
2: It's to have with my drink. So now these days, I have to say I want it cut up because otherwise, yeah, it's a bit... Anyway,
0: please
2: on the nose.
0: Please don't judge. A bit of sparkling water and cucumber. Delightful. Now, if you're a DJ and you want to have a crack at the delicious midday mix, hit us up. Star 1063. I'd love to have you in. All thanks to Joyce Main, where they match any advertised price online and from local retailers. Erin LeCount coming up. New stuff, the cinema.
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0: Star 106.3, it's Adam and Donnie. Hope you're having a wonderful Saturday tonight at Molly Malone's, Maddie Bowen's Yeehaw Boys.
1: Yeah, our first ever gig. Hopefully we'll see you there. You can find out how it went on Monday morning. We'll be breaking it down for you. Also, going to try and get another relationship launched with a tune of Are We Dating? But mind on one thing at a time. Gig tonight, Adam. Are you ready?
0: Yeah, I'm ready. Are you ready, Don?
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0: 96.3 Saturday across Townsville. You're with Danny. And as I said, Saturday, it made me remember I have lost something. Last Saturday night, I had the privilege of going to the Queensland AFL Prezzo night at the Ville, and I've left our award, our sponsor's award, on the table. If you went to that event, could you please return it to me ASAP before my bosses find out? But more importantly, I love the sense of community in that room. 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Now, if you want more of a footy fix in the world of AFL, search Footy and Friends now on the free iHeart app. These guys know what they're talking about. Former AFL players Dil Buckley, Brett Deledio, and Mick Barlow host it. 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I'm going to scoot off. I've got to go let my dogs out for a bathroom break and then head to 237 tonight. I'm on the decks from 11 o'clock if you're out and about in town. On the way after 4 o'clock, some somber, but we're jumping into the newsroom next on Star.
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5: I'm John Fabris. Anthony Albanese's arrived in America, where AI and tech will be part of discussions at the UN General Assembly. The PM starting in California for a meeting with Apple.
6: Australia is seen as a world leader when it comes to digital safety, particularly with regard to children. Other nations are reaching out, looking at the work that Australia has done.
5: A large shark is to be killed if found in the wake of its fatal attack on a 63-year-old man yesterday at a Perth beach. WA's Fisheries Minister issuing the destroy order.
7: I consider the exceptional circumstances of the attack, the hazard posed by the shark and the potential recovery of coronial evidence.
5: And questions arise over whether President Trump's ban on 3 media outlets, including CNN from the White House, is legal. Donald Trump accuses them of fake news while here in Australia. Labor Minister Chris Bowen advocates for journalistic freedom.
8: What happens in other countries is a matter for them, but in Australia, every politician should be subject to scrutiny.
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9: Jack Robinson May and Jack Angus Crichton into the starting side for the Roosters' sudden death finals clash against the Sharks. The veteran back rower has been named on the bench in his return from a foot injury, but the coach could throw a selection curveball.
10: He's ready to go, so he could start or come off the bench. Yeah, Gus is ready to go, so he'll go into the mixer. He will, huh?
9: The Broncos and the Knights are kicking off in a do-or-die NRLW final in Brisbane. Hawthorn is hoping to feed off the energy of the MCG crowd in its AFL prelim against the Lions. Coach Sam Mitchell says his players are embracing the Twilight blockbuster.
11: To me, preliminary finals are the greatest game to go to as a fan. 90% of the crowd goes for one of the two teams playing, and hopefully 90% of that 90% goes for us.
9: While Sydney's suspended Pullman 5 are expected to be back at the club for the start of pre-season training. Isaac Heaney, Chad Warner, Nick Blakey, James Jordan and Riley Bice missing the Swans' loss to Frio last night. News Corp is reporting they're due to return in November. That's sport. I'm Harrison Preeb.
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12: Sunny today, 20% chance of some rain. It looks like the sun's sticking around tomorrow with a top temp of 27 degrees. Looks like there's no rain until possibly mid next week. Our low today is 15 and our top temp 28.
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1: This is what we're doing right now. Judge Jake. So we've got a little bit of money kicking around from our $10,000 ATM. We've got $300.
2: Yeah, we've got $300 sitting there. 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
3: 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My son is 15 this Saturday coming. He would like to have a birthday party. And then it's my birthday at the end of the month. My sister-in-law is the 11th, technically, the 11th. So my brother-in-law's girlfriend.
1: Toby, I need to bring you into the studio. 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

0: the iHeart Countdown is the 20 biggest songs you gave the thumbs up to this week. Tick-tock. Now, your latest in entertainment news.
1: Yeah. Look, I mean, we could go through the Emmys, but I feel like half the things that we saw at the Emmys throughout the week, well, no one really knows too many of the winners that actually happened. Do we have too much choice in our world right now? That is the question that is getting around. Instead, I want to share something from a little while ago that happened in terms of Michael Jackson and his relationship with Russell Crowe. Russell Crowe, he appeared on the Graham Norton show, and apparently Michael Jackson used to prank call Russell Crowe all the time. Have a listen.
2: With Michael Jackson, this is such an odd story.
3: What?
4: Oh, he just got into the habit of wherever I was staying, he'd just call the hotel and ask for my room and put on funny voices. I'd never met him, you know. The first couple of people that I said it to, I didn't want to sound like I was insane, right? But Michael, you know, prank called me today. But when I actually started talking to people who really knew him well, they go, man, he does it all the time. You know? I used to do that when I was like 11 and 12. I used to pretend I was a radio announcer and like give people prizes. Trips to Fiji and all this sort of stuff. And they would get so excited. And then I would just hang up and go, wow, that was a good job well done. But yeah,
5: Who did Michael Jackson pretend to be?
4: He would always start off being kind of gruff, like he was the hotel management and there was some kind of problem. You know? And then if I got kind of irritated, he'd go, oh.
6: It's only Michael.
2: Did you ever meet him?
4: Never.
1: Very game too, by the way, irritating Russell Crowe. Like, just saying. Hey, that is your latest entertainment news.
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0: Star 106.3, it's Adam and Donnie. Hope you're having a wonderful Saturday tonight at Molly Malone's, Maddie Bowen's Yeehaw Boys.
1: Yeah, our first ever gig. Hopefully we'll see you there. You can find out how it went on Monday morning. We'll be breaking it down for you. Also, going to try and get another relationship launched with a edition of Are We Dating? But mind on one thing at a time. Gig tonight, Adam. Are you ready?
0: Yeah, I'm ready. Are you ready, Don?
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8: I'm John Fabris. Catch and kill order for a great white shark has been declared by WA's fisheries minister. The shark fatally attacked a 63-year-old man yesterday at a Perth beach.
9: It will be a matter of setting drum lines. A team is actually on the south coast tagging sharks as we speak, and have tagged a shark this morning.
8: Australia's PM landed in America today ahead of the UN's General Assembly with world leaders. Anthony Albanese has AI on the agenda.
10: We need to make sure we shape its use in the interests of humanity rather than allow it to shape us.
8: And America's poised to re-establish the type of large military presence it had mid-last century in Greenland as President Trump announces a deal with Denmark. Republican Congressman Byron Donalds telling Fox it's a win for national security.
11: These kind of deals actually allow for peace to be maintained globally once everybody kind of knows very clearly what the boundaries are. So congratulations to President Trump and his team.
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12: Cronulla faces familiar NRL Finals foes the Roosters in tonight's do-or-die clash at the SFS. The two sides squaring off in September for a fourth time since 2018. Sharks coach Craig Fitzgibbon drawing on lessons from the past.
13: Less so than the opponent. Every final series you play, you're gathering lessons out of that. Obviously, good and bad. There's always, unless you get the ultimate prize, there's plenty of lessons and that you can take away and learn from.
12: The Broncos have raced out to a 30-0 lead over the Knights in the first half of their NRLW elimination final. Will Day is riding the wave of Hawthorn's AFL finals charge after injury robbed him of previous tilts in September. The star midfielder making his first appearance in a prelim against Brisbane shortly at the G, telling Seven he's savouring every moment.
14: The hard thing at the time is not knowing if you'll get there in the end, and a bit of relief as well, finally getting to soak up these weeks.
12: And Travis Henders blasted his 8th ODI century as Australia crossed Zimbabwe by 84 runs. That's sport. I'm Harrison Preed.
0: Joyce Main Townsville, your home of the latest in computer and mobile technology. The choice is Joyce.
2: Sunny today, 20% chance of some rain. It looks like the sun's sticking around tomorrow with a top temp of 27 degrees. Looks like there's no rain until possibly mid next week. Our low today is 15 and our top temp 28.
15: 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The country's hottest countdown is now loading.
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15: 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Number 6.

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1: Yeah.
2: All right, well, Will Ferrell, he has been on the Happy Sad Confused podcast. This is when he's promoting The Hawk, the Netflix golf comedy. And he was asked the question about whether people come up and really do find him as funny as he is. Have a listen.
3: Does anybody ever say to your face, like, I don't find you funny?
4: I was at a restaurant. I was walking to the bathroom, and I just happened to be in lockstep with this woman who looks up and is like, oh, hi, how are you? And I'm like, oh, I'm fine. They're like, oh, gosh, great to meet you. I'm like, thank you. She's like, you're very funny. And I'm like, well, that's very nice of you. It's like, but you're no Larry David. I'm like, are you kidding me? He's one of the best. He's a king. Anyway, she goes to the bathroom. I go to the men's room. Sure. I don't know. Somehow I come out.
3: Oh, no.
4: She comes out at the same time. She wasn't waiting for me. It literally. And then she picks up right where she's like, I'm serious. You're no Larry David.
3: Wasn't a joke. I mean,
4: like you're not even close to him. And then I was like, okay, oh, we're going there. I do have the ability to stand up for myself. That's surprising to people. So I was like, you know what? I get it. You like Larry David. Why don't you go back to your table and shut up? And she's like, oh! And then I just was like, pew! And then I was like, okay, if you're going to really keep it up, then I'll get back in your face. Like, I get it. You like Larry David. I do too. You made your point. Shut up. And then she was taking, like, and I know she was back. So I know the B side of that was like, I just met that Buddy the Elf. He's an asshole.
2: Say no more. That is your latest entertainment news. We love you, Will.
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14: Hi, I'm Hannah Davies. Geelong has handed Collingwood its sixth loss of the AFLW season, downing their depleted opponents 90-49. Last-minute replacement for Bree Davey, ex-Super Netballer Liv Lewis made her debut for the Pies, kicking a goal. WNBL preseason continues in Townsville, Geelong Venom overcoming the UC Capitals 90-86. The Broncos and Knights are fighting for survival in the NRLW final series, and the Wallaroos will take on France at home early tomorrow in rugby's WXV Global Series.
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0: say.
1: Star 106.3, it's Adam and Donnie. Hope you're having a wonderful Saturday tonight at Molly Malone's, Maddie Bowen's Yeehaw Boys.
2: Yeah, our first ever gig. Hopefully we'll see you there. You can find out how it went on Monday morning. We'll be breaking it down for you. Also, going to try and get another relationship launched with a tune of Are We Dating? But mind on one thing at a time. Gig tonight, Adam. Are you ready?
1: Yeah, I'm ready. Are you ready, Don? Do it.

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1: In the first month of new e-mobility device laws, we've already seen police seize 4 non-compliant e-bikes. 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
17: 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I meet with very regular-looking people and try and uncover what interesting secret they're concealing from me. 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
5: 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Yeah!
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1: This is what we're doing right now. It's Judge Jake. So we've got a little bit of money kicking around from our $10,000 ATM. We've got $300.
2: Yeah, we've got $300 sitting there that hasn't been picked up.
1: Call us now. Why do you need a share of the $300 cash?
3: Hey, Jakey, how are you?
2: I'm great. What do you need the money for?
3: Well, September's a very big month for us. So I had my mother-in-law's birthday on the 3rd of September. My husband's yesterday. My son is 15 this Saturday coming. He would like to have a birthday party. And then it's my birthday at the end of the month. My sister-in-law is the 11th, technically, the 11th. So my brother-in-law's girlfriend.
1: Toby, I need to bring you into the studio. You've overstimulated him, is he?
2: You lost me. Hey, Toby, I'm sorry, but you're not getting anything from me today.
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3: 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We've got no songs. We've got no musical ability. But for some reason, we've got a gig.
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3: 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We've got no songs. We've got no musical ability. But for some reason, we've got a gig.
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1: This is what we're doing right now. 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
2: Yeah, we've got $300 sitting there. 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
3: 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My son is 15 this Saturday coming. He would like to have a birthday party. 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My sister-in-law is the 11th, technically, the 11th. So my brother-in-law's girlfriend.
1: Tabby, I need to bring you into the studio. 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
1: In the first month of new e-mobility device laws, we've already seen police seize 4 non-compliant e-bikes. 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
1: This is what we're doing right now. 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
2: Yeah, we've got $300 sitting there. 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
3: 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My sister-in-law is the 11th, technically, the 11th. So my brother-in-law's girlfriend.
1: Toby, I need to bring you into the studio. 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
9: Good morning, Alana McIntyre here with the latest. As Anthony Albanese continues his week-long trip across the United States, the federal opposition leader is promising one of the biggest cuts to immigration in Australian history. Angus Taylor has addressed the New South Wales Liberal Conference, saying he's going to cap migration based on the number of houses that get built each year. The Liberal leader also accusing Anthony Albanese of having no respect for the truth.
10: And for this Prime Minister, a broken promise is never a broken promise. It's a change in position. For this Prime Minister, a fall from a stage isn't a fall from a stage. It's a step back.
9: Iran-backed Houthi militants in Yemen say they've carried out drone and missile attacks in Saudi Arabia. Thick black smoke's been seen near the international airport in the country's capital after air raid alerts rang out. A father who was killed by a shark in Perth is being remembered as a generous and devoted family man. 63-year-old Greg O'Neill was swimming with his friend at Sorrento Beach when he was pulled under by a great white. Some attempts across parts of South Australia, New South Wales and Victoria today, where the mercury is set to soar into the mid-30s. The warmer weather has been contributing to an early end to the ski season at most resorts. And tonight, John Farnham will be celebrated at a special tribute show at Rod Laver Arena in Melbourne. The main man won't be in the crowd, though. His family revealing his health has deteriorated in recent months.
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9: The Chooks will play the Dolphins in a preliminary final next week. The Roosters thumping the Sharks 46-10 at Sydney Football Stadium. Cronulla coach Craig Fitzgibbon says what possibly could go wrong did.
11: It was like a hang-on energy for the rest of the game where the last tackle forward and just errors from us. Obviously didn't adjust for losing Nico and Ma very well.
9: And in the AFL, the Lions are through to the grand final after defeating the Hawks by 9 points at the MCG.
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13: A nice, clear, sunny day for us today. Top of 27. We're looking for a few light winds later this afternoon, becoming much lighter tonight as we duck down to 15 overnight. Into Monday, a nice sunny day again on our hands with that top of 28.
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0: their boy band performing. And how do you think it went? I'm not gonna spoil any secrets. I'm not gonna tell you anything that you shouldn't know. I think they went fantastically. I got a chance to duck out quickly. I was at a 40th and see them live on stage. Adam just gives it a red hot crack, doesn't he? Maybe your head's still a little bit sore. Let's get you some music to get you through your Sunday morning then. Rock Set's on the way with Dangerous, Alex Warren, Passenger, and we'll throw on a bit of Imagine Dragons.
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0: Star 106.3. G'day, we're Adam and Donnie. Last night we played a gig, Don.
1: Yeah, no, we didn't just play a gig. We became musical immortals, and you'll find out how it went down tomorrow morning from 6 a.m. Also, Are We Dating will return. Can we launch another relationship?
0: We are due for a good one, a positive one.
1: Overdue.
0: Love is in the air, my friend. Let's catch that love.
1: Also, you can win double passes to Oktoberfest all week long.

0: Happy Sunday morning to you. Hope you're having a nice day. Gailey and Emily Jade are going to take the reins now for a couple hours. I'll be back at 9 o'clock, bring you all the things you could get up to this weekend. And over school holidays on Friday, I had Zena in from Hello Townsville. She gave me the lowdown on everything around town that you could get up to. Check out her Facebook page because we couldn't fit everything in. It is Hello Townsville on Instagram and Facebook. Cherry Bomb's done a wonderful rendition of Alanis Morissette's Ought to Know. And I've got it on the playlist for you after 7 o'clock.
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7: Good morning, Alana McIntyre here with the latest. Anthony Albanese has met the executive chairman of Apple to discuss online safety in California. The Prime Minister talking to Tim Cook at Apple Park in Silicon Valley, saying tech giants and governments need to keep humans in control.
8: Companies need to have in place mechanisms. There is a need for a discussion about what the global framework is for the rollout of AI, because it is moving very quickly.
7: It comes as US President Donald Trump announces the creation of an AI force. The federal opposition leader is promising to cap migration based on the number of houses being built each year. Angus Taylor has addressed the New South Wales Liberal Conference, where he promised to deliver one of the biggest cuts to immigration in Australian history. The Liberal leader also accusing Anthony Albanese of breaking election commitments.
9: Now, friends, a key reason why the country is in such a mess is because this government can't admit when it's wrong and when there are problems. And when a government or anyone can't admit there are problems, it can't fix the problems.
7: John Farnham will not be attending Rod Laver Arena in Melbourne tonight, where stars are set to perform the singer's songs to celebrate him. His family saying his health has deteriorated in recent months. And more than one in five Australians say they'd have no one to talk to if they or a loved one began showing early signs of dementia.
0: Amazing Grace Early Learning. 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
7: The Roosters have thrashed the Sharks 46-10, pushing the Chooks into the preliminary finals. Coach Trent Robinson says his side was a bit down in possession early on.
10: And there again in the first half, but I thought we were pretty clear on the way that we sort of played tonight. The way that we attack the ruck and then sort of what that space created in different areas.
7: It means they'll play the Dolphins next week, and in the AFL, the Lions are through to the grand final after beating the Hawks by 9 points.
0: Joyce Main Townsville, your home of the latest in computer and mobile technology. The choice is Joyce.
1: A nice, clear, sunny day for us today.
11: top of 27. We're looking for a few light winds later this afternoon, becoming much lighter tonight as we duck down to 15 overnight. Into Monday, a nice sunny day again on our hands with that top of 28.
12: Get louder now! Yeah, yeah. Fire it up!
13: There's only two people we could find that agreed to work on the weekend for free. You know the old saying, you get what you paid for. So please enjoy Kaylee and Emily J.
14: All right, well...
15: Oh, yeah, you're great, yeah.
14: Yeah.
15: And what else is happening?
14: That other thing.
15: I'm going to talk about how Aussies interrupt coming up this hour. You thought I was having a stroke.
14: Yeah. I didn't know what was happening, and then you went, but... No. But you know, I immediately thought, someone has said something, and I'm doing it wrong. I'm doing it wrong. What's happening?
15: No, apparently we interrupt, and a lot of people from overseas are saying, what's going on with Aussies interrupting all the time and it not being offensive? They find it offensive.
14: That and what I'm doing. It's all coming up.
16: It's Kaylee and Emily Jade.

0: It's Kaylee and Emily Jade here for your weekend. We want to hear from you on the phone about what you can name your streaming service. But first, EJ.
1: Well, Broncos legend Reece Walsh has had his private phone number leaked online.
2: No.
1: And, so someone's obviously leaked it, got it somehow. And then within an hour, he received about 50 phone calls and repeated FaceTimes from strangers who took the number. I'd say a few of them would be hoping that he'd pick up and a few would just be like, let's just see. Is this real?
2: Yeah.
1: You know? So anyway.
2: Curious. Would have you called it, do you think?
1: I think I'd be curious, straight up. Mm. Anyway, the Broncos star then posted screenshots of all the calls and he warned the person responsible, if you keep handing out my number, I'll give your number to my 700,000 followers.
2: Right.
1: So, and then can you imagine 700,000 people trying to ring the bloke and tell him he's a tosser for handing out his phone number and ruining the guy's privacy? I mean, he's got kids, all that kind of stuff. Anyway, he did actually answer a few of the FaceTimes that people were calling.
2: Oh, he did.
1: But then they wouldn't put their camera on and they wouldn't reveal themselves. So he also said in the post, if you're going to FaceTime and I pick up, could you at least put your camera on, you donkeys?
2: That's hilarious.
1: So I think it's pretty cool that he tried to answer.
2: Yes.
1: I think if I was him, I would have answered a few as well and just had a little chat. Like I would have used it as a PR moment.
2: Once you know.
1: Well, because I think in my head I'd be like, well, I'm going to have to change my number now.
2: Yes.
1: Like the number's gone dead. I can't use it anymore.
2: No, which is a pain. It'll be out there everywhere. Yeah. Totally a pain.
1: But I think I'd keep the SIM somewhere and just see who would use it. And every now and then, just for fun, pick it up.
2: Put it back in.
1: And just be like, g'day, this is Reece. Yeah, it is, mate. How you going? What do you think of my game on the weekend?
2: Have it as like a burner phone, a fan burner phone.
1: I think I'd have fun with it for sure.
2: Yes.
1: And then all the text messages. You could make a whole Reece Walsh's old phone account Instagram page.
2: I don't think he's got time for that.
1: Well, he's hurt himself. He's in injury at the moment. He's got all the time in the world. Suck it up, Reece, and do what I say. By the way, I'm going to give you a call and tell you.

0: It's Kaylee and Emily Jade. We're here for your weekend.
1: All right, so yesterday we were talking about, have you got any DVDs stacked away? You've just put them away, but now you don't even have a DVD player, so you're thinking, why are they sitting in my cupboard?
2: That'll be worth something one day.
1: Having to get rid of them.
2: 2100.
1: Making a Christmas tree out of them was funny when you suggested what you could do with them. Use them as coasters for your drinks.
2: Yep.
1: That's another thing. But anyway, we were unpacking that. And then we got this call and we suggested that maybe she should end up with her own streaming service.
2: Estelle, have you got DVDs, buddy?
3: Well, I've got DVDs and sometimes you just want to watch a trilogy and if you go on to Netflix or whatever, it says you've got to pay for it, so you just get them out and you put them in.
2: Oh, there we go. Estelle's answered it for you, Kaylee.
1: All right, so everyone that's got DVDs, just ring Estelle. She'll take them off your hand for you. That's
2: She's a new
1: idea.
2: Streaming service.
1: That's it.
2: Who are you using? Estelle.
1: It's actually a really good name for it. It kind of is, isn't it?
2: Yeah.
1: And what did you watch last night? I watched Nashville on Estelle.
2: Yeah.
1: Yeah, so.
2: Well, actually,
1: I don't mean that personally, but.
2: Well, there is a Stan, and that's what makes us laugh, because that's a dude's name, right?
1: That's right. So
2: Stanley.
1: You've got Stan. So let's just go through ad hoc a few. So Netflix, Stan, Paramount Plus,
2: Disney.
1: Prime, Prime Video.
0: Apple TV.
2: YouTube, I guess.
1: YouTube streaming. So there's a couple more in there. Anything to do with on Foxtel and all that. Binge.
2: Nine now.
1: Yeah. Oh, okay, now you're clutching
0: Seven
1: at straws.
0: Plus.
2: They are their streaming services.
1: Yeah, so if you were to start a streaming service, what would you call it? Like if, say, you've got the opportunity, you've got an idea, for some reason yours is better than everyone else's and people are definitely going to do it.
2: Yeah.
1: What would you call your streaming service?
2: Okay.
1: All right. So, and I was thinking, outside the square, and this is really creative, maybe call it Watch.
2: What about?
1: Watch This.
2: What about Watch Me?
1: Like,
2: because that's what kids do. Mum, watch me.
1: Yeah,
2: watch me.
1: Well, they do. Watch this, Mum.
2: Or watch this.
1: Watch this. Watch this.
2: Watch what's better? Watch this or watch me?
1: Or watch this.
0: Watch this.
2: You think so?
1: Yeah. It's streaming live on Watch This Now.
0: I'd call it Don't Know What to Watch, but then you can only do random ones. You can't choose. It just chooses for you.
2: Don't know what to watch.
1: So would you call that random?
0: Oh, random watch.
1: Random watch. Random watch. Imagine you get something that you just don't want to look at. One for me that is Australian, if I had my own streaming service I thought Gander.
2: Why?
1: Oh. Take a Gander.
2: Oh,
1: just take
2: of
1: a look at this.
2: Oh, you had to spell that out to me.
1: Yeah,
2: really?
1: Yeah, that's all right. Yes. Sometimes you're with it.
2: Gander, take a Gander.
1: Gander, yeah, so Gander TV.
2: Yeah.
1: So anyway, there are a couple of suggestions.
2: Do you think there are people listening right now, like that came up with Stan and Netflix and everything going, why didn't we just come up with Watch This?
1: Yeah.
0: Possibly.
2: Like that, I can even see the branding.
1: I'll call it Space. Watch This Space. Space
0: nice.
1: TV.
2: I just thought of one finally.
1: What?
2: Streaming.
1: Streaming.
2: Just call it streaming.
1: Well, it gets confusing then.
2: Why? Because I'm streaming?
1: Yeah.
0: Yes.
2: I like it.
1: What did you watch it on? I'm streaming.
0: Give us a call and we'll chat to you next. It's Kaylee and Emily Jade.
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5: This is what we're doing right now. 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

0: Gailey and Emily Jade here for your weekend, and EJ's got some research on why Aussies interrupt so much, but right now, Gailey.
1: After some profound discussion, we're talking about what would you name your streaming service if you owned one? So we're going to the phones. Pete, what would you call your streaming service?
2: Limbic.
3: Oh, why Limbic? I'm trying to think.
2: Because Limbic system is the part of your brain that regulates your mood and emotion, and all I'd have on Limbic would be good stuff.
3: Yes!
2: It would only be fun stuff, good stuff. All you can do is feel good when you watch Limbic.
3: I am streaming. I'm streaming your Limbic, Pete. I'm doing
2: it. Thank
3: you.
2: That's it.
3: Yeah, all good news stuff and like,
2: every new service has been twisted sideways where it's actually only the good stuff. Yeah. Bad stuff's been stripped out and a lot of comic in there.
3: Yeah, no one dies. There's no like Disney princess stuff going on where the mother always dies.
2: Sneak back to life. Yeah, there's this little sneaky bit in the back just to keep your Limbic system live and fun and active.
3: Yes, cat videos.
2: And after 64 million subscribers, then we go to Limbic good and then Limbic bad.
1: Then you get more. Then you get the bad stuff, right? Or Limbic X.
3: Yep. For the naughty stuff that still makes you feel good.
1: That still stuffs up your Limbic, that's for sure. Okay, so
3: that's got to be a winner. I like that one, Pete.
1: We've got Lee. What would you call your streaming service if you got to own your own?
4: All right, so it would be just like Watch This, but... Hey, hold my beer and watch this.
1: Hold my beer and watch this. We might need that abbreviated. So that's a long one, isn't it?
3: Yep.
1: Cassandra.
3: HMB.
1: HMB, that works. Cassandra, what's yours?
5: Mine's MyTube.
3: There we go. Instead of YouTube, it's you own it.
1: MyTube. So where people can just stream just your home videos.
3: Well, that's true because I say I've got a YouTube channel. I can say go see MyTube and watch my stuff on MyTube.
1: Yep.
3: I'm just helping her out.
1: I know. Sounds good.
3: It's a big brainstorm session.
1: Craig, what's yours?
6: I was going to call it Harold.
3: Why?
6: Let's go and see if we can turn Harold on and see what's happening.
1: Just like he's your mate.
3: Go turn Harold on.
1: Right. Yeah. What happens when your wife goes, I've just been in there turning Harold on?
3: Yeah.
6: Well, you change channels.
1: Happy Harold.
3: I think Harold needs to be on Limbic X.
1: Yeah. And Katrina, what would you call your streaming service, Katrina?
7: I would call it Just Get It.
3: Yeah, that's a good one.
0: What a demand.
3: Yeah, yeah.
1: Because people say, get it. You should get this. You should get this.
3: Do you know what, though, Katrina?
7: Yeah, so just get it.
3: I think Get It would actually also be a good dating app name.
1: Only go on it if there's a payoff.
3: Well, you think you're getting it, aren't you? I mean, why did all of them, they've got all these weird names and whatever. I can't remember all of them because I've not really been on them. But Bumble, like, what does Bumble mean? Like, what? Just get it. Go get it. Go get someone.
1: Get after it.
0: It's Gailey and Emily Jade.
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0: There are some new rules for grand final night.
1: New rules?
0: Rule number one, nobody touches the remote.
1: Fair enough.
0: Rule number two, nobody talks during the game.
1: Okay.
0: Rule number three, nobody brings a television smaller than...
1: Oh, here we go.
0: 98 inches.
1: That's not a rule.
0: It is now. 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
1: What?
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0: Star 106.3, g'day, we're Adam and Donnie. Last night we played a gig, Don.
1: Yeah, no, we didn't just play a gig. We became musical immortals, and you'll find out how it went down tomorrow morning from 6 a.m. Also, Are We Dating will return. Can we launch another relationship?
0: We are due for a good one, a positive one.
1: Overdue.
0: Love is in the air, my friend. Let's catch that love.
1: Also, you can win double passes to Oktoberfest all week long. We'll see you there.

0: It's Gayle and Emily Jade here on your weekend.
1: Do you guys think that Australians interrupt each other when we're talking? Do you think it's a problem? Oh, now he's not going to. The greatest interrupter in this show is now not going to interrupt.
2: I beg to differ. I think you interrupt me way more.
1: We can take a tally of that.
2: Millions times more.
1: Anyway, there is a trend at the moment.
2: No, it's not.
1: There's a trend at the moment of people overseas putting TikToks up saying that Australians are interrupters when we speak, that we don't let humans finish a sentence before we interrupt. So I have Exhibit A for you. This is a nice young man who's been spending time in Australia. Australia, talking about the phenomenon.
3: We've been living in Australia for a year now, and something that I've noticed socially about Australians is that when they're having a conversation, they kind of talk over each other. Not talk over each other, but they interrupt each other while they're talking, and no one seems to get offended. Like, it seems to be socially acceptable, and it's not rude. They don't do it in a rude way, but it's just normal. It's part of the normal conversation flow. It reminds me of two people with ADHD trying to have a conversation.
1: Doesn't he know that the A in ADHD stands for Australian?
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1: Good morning, Alana McIntyre here with the latest. Stars like Keith Urban, Jimmy Barnes and Jessica Mowboy will perform John Farnham's songs tonight at Rod Laver Arena for a special show celebrating the singer. But the main man won't be in the Melbourne crowd tonight, as his family reveals his health has been deteriorating. The You're the Voice singer now requires continuous oxygen support and uses a wheelchair, his loved ones saying. It's also become necessary for John to receive 24-hour nursing care at home. The Prime Minister's heading to NYC for the UN General Assembly after talks with Tim Cook at Apple Park in California. Anthony Albanese says the Executive Chairman of Apple has been showing the latest ways tech giants are trying to keep children safe online.
12: How
11: it's not just the apps or use of AI, but the devices themselves can be changed.
1: They also spoke about artificial intelligence as Donald Trump announces a new AI force to help watch over the technology. The federal opposition leader is promising one of the biggest cuts to immigration in Australian history. Angus Taylor has addressed the New South Wales Liberal Conference. He says he's going to cap migration based on the number of houses getting built each year. A man's been charged over the alleged fatal stabbing of an elderly woman in Sydney's eastern suburbs. Police found the 90-year-old with significant injuries to her torso yesterday at a unit in Bondi Beach. And some attempts across parts of South Australia, New South Wales and Victoria. Today, the mercury is set to soar into the mid-30s.
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1: The Roosters have demolished the Sharks' season with a 46-10 win over Cronulla last night. It means the Chooks will play the Dolphins in a preliminary final next week. Cronulla have made the finals every year since Craig Fitzgibbon took charge, but are yet to make the grand final. The coach saying they aren't far off.
12: Everyone thinks we need a reset, rebuild. No, we'll just keep going.
1: And the Lions are through to a fourth AFL Grand Final, defeating the Hawks last night at the G.
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13: A nice, clear, sunny day for us today. Top of 27. We're looking for a few light winds later this afternoon, becoming much lighter tonight as we duck down to 15 overnight. Into Monday, a nice, sunny day again on our hands with that top of 28.
4: Fire it up. This one is Gayley.
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4: This one is Emily Jade.
14: Oh, darling, everyone's doing shilajit.
4: These two are Gayley and Emily Jade.
2: Okay, coming up, I want to tell you about something that happened to me and Ange.
15: Your missus.
2: Or Ange and I, my missus, when we were out having a Parmigiana.
15: Okay.
2: And
15: your favourite food.
2: Yes, and someone else's favourite food after this.
15: Okay, righto.
2: Yeah.
15: I like it. I'm going to talk about how everyone's stealing the loo paper from Airbnbs. Apparently it's become a thing. There's a lot of Reddit threads with everyone going, what's going on?
2: Yeah.
15: Why do I have an Airbnb and then when I go to restock, everything's gone? Are these people all getting ill? No, but it's a thing now to take it.
16: Yeah. It's all coming up.
2: It's a trend.
16: And Emily Jade.

0: Gailey and Emily Jade, we're here on your weekend. Shortly, we want to know if this is stealing, taking toilet paper from Airbnbs. We'll get you or your opinions on the phones. But right now, Gailey.
1: Went to the pub the other night with Ange for an engagement, for someone's engagement. And good on you, Mav and Bridie, for getting engaged. But what I want to tell you about is, like, halfway through, Ange and I hadn't eaten in the afternoon, and we thought we'd just peel off and get a Parmigiana. While we're there, as you do, and the footy was on, everyone's like having a good time in the area that we were allocated, and so we just chowed down and got in, and they were big Parmigianas, and we were enjoying them. Had a chat when we were sort of rushing to get back to everyone. I'd already cleaned mine up. Plate was empty. Ange couldn't get through hers and left quite a bit there. She did a good job, but it was a big meal. Anyway, you know, obviously staff were always clearing the table. Mm. And a bloke came past and said, "Oh, you done with that? You finished?" And she said, "Yeah." And so he grabbed the plate. And I sat there, and the first thing I noticed was my plate was empty and he didn't take it.
2: Oh.
1: Anyway, we were heading back into the party area and I saw this bloke eating.
2: No, he wasn't even a waiter. No.
1: He wasn't a waiter.
2: Stop it. Who is this person?
1: I don't know, but he enjoyed his Parmesan. Yeah. He looked happy.
2: Oh my
1: I'm sure
2: God.
1: He gave me a thumbs up.
2: Oh, my God. I can't believe that.
0: That is wild. It's Gailey and Emily Jade.

0: Scaly and Emily Jade here for your week, and we'd love to hear from you on the phones.
1: I have discovered another great moral dilemma of modern travel. Apparently people are checking out of their Airbnbs and taking all the spare toilet paper with them.
2: The spare?
1: The spare. So it's not just the ones that are still on the toilet rolls. They are, if you've put a few to the side, they're taking them. There's been a bit of a trend on your Reddit threads of people saying, what is going on with Airbnb right now? People are taking the toilet paper, the six-pack under the sink, that kind of stuff. And I have to admit, I have an Airbnb that my husband and I, the whole family owns, but we do a lot of the caring of it. And I will often, like, go and restock all the stuff. Well, that's what I do. And I'll be like, oh, gosh. Wonder if they got an attack of diarrhea. There's no toilet paper left. Like, which, I'm fully judging guests. Yes.
2: You would think that.
1: And now I'm like, oh, my gosh, are they a part of this growing trend of people taking the toilet paper when they leave?
2: See, I'd never do that.
1: Neither would I.
2: I couldn't do it.
1: That's wouldn't.
2: Look, if there's one on the roll, you go, I'm paying for that one, and maybe one spare one if you were there for a couple of days.
1: I wouldn't even stoop that low.
2: I know, but I'm just saying, if it was like on a moral thing and you thought you had rights to something, it's the one that was there when you got there and maybe one sparey. That's the only ones you've got a right to.
1: There is literally no way I would ever take a roll of toilet paper from anywhere. I don't even now from hotels take all of the shampoos and stuff because I used to do
2: it. I have before though, the mini shampoo.
1: It used to be for my dad. That was his gift when he'd gone away for work. It's like, kids, I got you a gift, and it was all the little shampoos. And because we'd never really travelled like that as kids, we thought they were magnificent and I'd keep them as like a souvenir. Now, you know, people travel a lot more. There is no way that I'm clogging up my house with little tiny shampoos and conditioners.
2: Little soaps with wrappers on it.
1: Yes, I'm not doing that. I mean, I understand in COVID times. Maybe in COVID times you did an Airbnb if you were able to. You took the toilet paper because there was stuff going on in the world and you didn't know if it was the last loo paper you were ever going to see. Mm. But the thing is, where does it stop? If you're taking the loo paper, are you going to take the tea bags Airbnb hosts take? The coffee pots that people will put out for you and the coffees? The detergent underneath the sink? Do you feel like that's yours as well if you think that the toilet paper is necessarily yours? The spare garbage bags?
2: You're not paying to have it. You're paying to use it.
1: That's my exact thing. And so that's what I want to open up the phones. If you are one of the people who takes the toilet paper, we won't judge you.
0: Hypothetically.
1: We just want to know why do you think that? But the more broader question for everyone listening is, would you ever take the toilet paper for an Airbnb? Do you feel like you've paid for it and therefore you own it? It is yours.
2: No, the only bits I take is when there's something on it.
0: Give us a call. Is this taking toilet rolls from Airbnbs? Is it stealing?
1: And I will just say, if you have stayed in an Airbnb and if you've taken all of the toilet paper there, your Airbnb host is judging the hell out of you and feeling sorry for the curry you must have eaten that was contaminated.
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0: We know times are tough, but when you're staying in an Airbnb, apparently there is a growing trend of people taking the leftover toilet paper with them. And Reddit threads are going crazy with Airbnb hosts saying, have you been noticing this? Like, why are they doing this? Mm. And normally with Airbnb, it's, you know, you use what's there and then you leave what's there for the next people.
1: For the next people, yep.
0: Yeah, because where does it stop? If you start taking the toilet paper, you're going to start taking all the detergent.
1: Nothing worse if you're at an Airbnb and the roll runs out and you open the door and there's nothing there.
0: Well, that's not allowed to happen. You've got to stock it up as an Airbnb host. But just what do you think of this? Are you one of the people that do it? Do you believe it belongs to you or do you think it's crazy? What about you, Brucey Jr.? What do you think?
2: Well, the job's not over until the paperwork's done, that's for sure.
0: I've never heard of that in my life.
3: That is good.
0: But what do you think, Brucey? If you stayed in Airbnb, are you taking it because you paid for it?
2: Look, you are paying for the moment of the time of when you're at the B&B. And I don't get how B&Bs can't sign in at 4 o'clock, but you've got to be out by 10. That's not a day. That's terrible.
0: I've always wondered about that.
2: I wonder why people are taking the dunny paper.
3: Get the money's worth.
2: And also, too, all the motels have all got it now. They've pinned everything down and locked the shampoo away and the soap. You can't take anything these days. All you can take is a pen and dunny paper.
0: The pen. And by the way, I always take the pens. Let's go to Tracy.
1: Good on you, Brucey.
0: What do you think about taking the toilet paper?
4: No way. That's just terrible. You never take someone else's toilet paper.
0: Yeah, so you feel like you use it there and then it's other people's after you've left.
4: That's exactly right, 100%. And the price of it, people are just disgusting if they're going to be taking someone else's toilet paper.
0: Yeah, I'm just thinking you're leaving and you're going home through airport security and all the security is
4: can you imagine
0: toilet
4: it?
0: Papers in your bag.
1: Imagine if you get searched and that's what they pull out. And you look around and you go,
0: I paid for it.
1: Yeah.
3: What did you want me to do?
1: It's mine.
3: I couldn't check in till 10.
0: Yeah. but Tracy, thank you so much for calling.
3: It's Gayley and Emily Jade.
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0: Star 106.3. G'day, we're Adam and Donnie. Last night we played a gig, Don.
1: Yeah, no, we didn't just play a gig. We became musical immortals, and you'll find out how it went down tomorrow morning from 6 a.m. Also, Are We Dating will return. Can we launch another relationship?
0: We are due for a good one, a positive one.
1: Overdue.
0: Love is in the air, my friend. Let's catch that love.
1: Also, you can win double passes to Oktoberfest all week long. We'll see you there.

0: It's Kaylee and Emily Jade. Thanks for joining us this weekend.
1: All right. Did you see this the last couple of days? It's been kind of everywhere. A disruptive passenger was restrained with flexible handcuffs. They were the ties.
2: Yeah, like the zip ties.
1: Yeah, zip ties.
2: Like you get at Bunnings.
1: But also
2: Christian Grey style.
1: They duct taped him to the seat as well.
2: Oh, he must have been really. Tape.
1: So his flight was diverted to make an emergency landing. So he's been really obnoxious.
2: Yeah.
1: Yelling out, confrontational. And then passengers started to try and hold him down and stuff,
2: mm-hmm.
1: and he was still fighting back, and he was he even started trying to bite people.
2: Yeah. So they gaffer taped his mouth?
1: They did.
2: That'd stop you biting people?
1: They gaffer taped his mouth and then wrapped him to the seats, and he looked and so, even then gaffered on top of the zip tie. They gaffered around his wrists, around the back of the chair and through the thing and around his head. So that his head could stay, because he was like trying to headbutt and bite and everything.
2: Oh my
1: God.
2: So
1: one of them's trying to hold him, and one of them was gaffering at the same time.
2: Planes need to have tranquilizer darts, seriously.
1: But if you were sitting next to that guy when the food comes out, the coffee, the cookie, the cookies, and that, and he's gaffing next to you,
2: you're eating that?
1: You just go, oh, you get your cookie and just go, this is nice.
2: It's so good. Oh,
1: sorry, you can't have any.
2: I love where your brain goes. I would never have thought of that.
1: Oh, it's just so funny.
2: But with his mouth shut, though, yeah. I'd maybe let little Fluffy off the chain and be like, well, you've got no other choice. You've got to smell it.
1: You've got to sit through it.
2: He deserves it all.
1: Anyway, he got in a lot of trouble. Mm-hmm. And everyone, take gaffer tape wherever you can go.
0: Yeah, it's Kaylee and Emily Jade.
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9: Good morning, Alana McIntyre here with the latest. As Anthony Albanese continues his week-long trip across the United States, the federal opposition leader is promising one of the biggest cuts to immigration in Australian history. Angus Taylor has addressed the New South Wales Liberal Conference, saying he's going to cap migration based on the number of houses that get built each year. The Liberal leader also accusing Anthony Albanese of having no respect for the truth.
10: And for this Prime Minister, a broken promise is never a broken promise. It's a change in position. For this Prime Minister, a fall from a stage isn't a fall from a stage. It's a step back.
9: Iran-backed Houthi militants in Yemen say they've carried out drone and missile attacks in Saudi Arabia. Thick black smoke's been seen near the international airport in the country's capital after air raid alerts rang out. A father who was killed by a shark in Perth is being remembered as a generous and devoted family man. 63-year-old Greg O'Neill was swimming with his friend at Sorrento Beach when he was pulled under by a great white. Some attempts across parts of South Australia, New South Wales and Victoria today, where the mercury is set to soar into the mid-30s. The warmer weather has been contributing to an early end to the ski season at most resorts. And tonight, John Farnham will be celebrated at a special tribute show at Rod Laver Arena in Melbourne. The main man won't be in the crowd, though. His family revealing his health has deteriorated in recent months.
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9: The Chooks will play the Dolphins in a preliminary final next week. The Roosters thumping the Sharks 46-10 at Sydney Football Stadium. Cronulla coach Craig Fitzgibbon says what possibly could go wrong did.
11: It was like a hang-on energy for the rest of the game where the last tackle four, then just errors from us. Obviously didn't adjust for losing Nico and Ma very well.
9: And in the AFL, the Lions are through to the grand final after defeating the Hawks by 9 points at the MCG.
0: Joyce Main Townsville, your home of the latest in computer and mobile technology. The choice is Joyce.
12: A clear Sunday morning for us. No rain on the radar for our Sunday. A top of 27, an overnight low tonight of 15. A little bit chilly, a few light southeasterly winds heading our way. End of Monday, a nice sunny day again with a top of 28. You can
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0: That's right, broadcasting live from Townsville right here in the city. That doesn't mean I don't know what is happening out in the suburbs. On Friday, I was joined by Zena from Hello Townsville. She runs a Facebook page with all your events around town that you can get to. And she was in the studio. I've got it for you next of everything you could get up to over school holidays. But of course, we couldn't fit it all into one small radio interview. So check out the Hello Townsville Facebook page for all your school holiday events. She has searched high and low. And I tell you, that's what angels are made of. The playlist will continue with Kenny Loggins, Ella Langley, and a bit of Rihanna all coming up for you on Star.
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0: Zena from Hello Townsville has all our goss for us.
2: Townsville Tenpins are on Bamford Lane, so they've got a school holiday deal. Starts from $19. Some free activities happening at the Willow Shopping Centre. So they actually have some comedy circus show. Backyard to Big Bash. So that's a Townsville school holiday cricket program. So they do have various classes there. So they have some from like age for boys and girls, age 5 to 8. And I think it's around about $21. But they also have a free girls only program. So 21st and 23rd of September.

0: Pembra is there. So the girls is 9 to 14. Dive into the fun at Longtan Memorial Pool, open day. So that is actually free as well. It's on Sunday, the 27th of September between 10 and 2. Guided Steps Therapy. So they actually have a school holiday program over that period of time. They do also take in non-NDIS as well, which is around, I think it starts at $112.50. So they have like robotics and Build-A-Bear and that type of thing. Fishing for school holiday activities. So are called the Townsville Tilapia Takedown. Going to be held at Anderson Garden. So it's like a competition on Wednesday, the 23rd of September. So it's aimed at removing the invasive pests from the waterways. So that one is actually free. Saturday, the 26th is the all forward day. I know we're talking school holiday activities, but I know there's lots of kids out there who do love cars and adults. So it's a win-win. So this one's from 8 to 12. They're at the Rossiter Park in Atkinvale, Maritime Museum of Townsville. So they have a pirate trail and shipwreck trail, which is free. So they've got various activities happening over there at the Maritime Museum.
1: 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Have a look, have a browse, and support local these school holidays. 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
2: Getting to know Will and Woody means being able to tell them apart. 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

0: 106.3. G'day, we're Adam and Donnie. Last night we played a gig, Don.
1: Yeah, no, we didn't just play a gig. We became musical immortals. And you'll find out how it went down tomorrow morning from 6 a.m. Also, Are We Dating will return. Can we launch another relationship?
0: We are due for a good one, a positive one.
1: Overdue.
0: Love is in the air, my friend. Let's catch that love.
1: Also, you

0: on Star 106.3. And yes, it is Sunday. That means tonight, Michelle Laurie is bringing you your True Crime Sundays. Kicks off at 6 p.m. That is not what I was going for, but while we're here. But I've got your attention now. You love true crime and maybe a little things more than just spooky, scary skeletons. Well, Michelle Laurie's got your back. She's unpacking the cases right here at Star from 6 o'clock tonight. True Crime Tonight, delivering fast, smart and very, very addictive listening. Me and you are going to duck to the newsroom now. Back with a bit of Bruno Mars, The Man Coming Down Under, and some Rick Springfield with Jessie's Girl on Star.
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5: Hi there, Alana McIntyre here with the latest. Anthony Albanese is heading to NYC after speaking to Apple execs about online safety in California. It comes as US President Donald Trump announces the creation of an AI force. The Prime Minister talking to Executive Chairman Tim Cook at Apple Park in Silicon Valley today, telling ABC's insiders that big companies still need to let artificial intelligence grow.
6: AI is already potentially adding about 1%. To GDP in the world's largest economy. So it is certainly in the United States' interest for there to be that recognition of human interests, and President Trump, I'm sure, understands that.
5: Anthony Albanese heads to NYC next for the United Nations General Assembly. A man has been arrested, accused of stabbing an elderly woman to death in Sydney's East. Police found the 90-year-old woman with injuries to her torso yesterday inside a unit at Bondi Beach. John Farnham's family say the singer will not be attending his celebration show tonight in Melbourne. Stars like Jimmy Barnes and Jessica Mauboy will perform at Rod Laver Arena. Celine Dion will do a special satellite performance from Paris. His family says the You're the Voice singer now requires continuous oxygen support and uses a wheelchair. And following the controversy around Ed Sheeran's tour, ticket sales have dropped. Last-minute tickets to his Loop show in Philadelphia can now be picked up for just $50 Australian.
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